hard. Yeah, right, picture that with a Kodak. Or better yet, go to Times Square, take a picture of me with a Kodak. 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
2: 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This all or nothing really got away, you're driving me crazy.

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And you might know how to play with fire.

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